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0: Cheerio crumbs and snacks in his lap, living carefree. The California sun came through the window while I was taking in the breeze. And seasons change, and like that, you raking in the leaves. Eat a turkey with the family, hang ornaments on a tree. Life's a funny circle. Pouring juice in a sippy cup, you like the one that's purple. Next thing you know, a ball of clay becomes a person. When I was young, I spent the summer surfing. Made a bunch of bad decisions coming up, nothing is perfect. If I could do it over, I wouldn't change the script. Wouldn't change shit. Signature style with the famous drip. Hash sizzle inside a spliff like a bacon strip. The game is fixed, I'm Michelangelo with a painting sip. The finer things in life are overrated. Designer clothes fade, get old and dated. Feeling depression when I drove Mercedes.

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1: truth. 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

I hoover Chris Sharuga clips like Ludacris. 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I mean the head like Abyssa. 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Mac 11 at the Raven. 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Shooting bitches, slapping niggas. 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Jack your pounds and jack your pills. 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
1: Tobey Maguire got bit by a spider, but see, me, it was a goat. If you want space, I hope you take your helmet off soon as you get up to Venus and choke. Even while sleeping, be thinking so woke. White Cartiers, all I'm seeing is dope. My city Leia and I'm Obi-Wan, got a mission to pass, I just might be the hope. Tobey Maguire got bit by a spider, but see, me, it was a goat. If you want space, I hope you take your helmet off soon as you get up to Venus and choke. 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White Cartiers, all I'm seeing is dope. My city Leia and I'm Obi-Wan, got a mission to pass, I just might be the hope. No Espanol, I'm allergic to Rojo and legally blind. 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D to the A, there and back. 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Up in my Tesla, I'm rolling up extras. I stopped at Valero, think I should quit smoking. Life is a gamble, and I'm playing slots. 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You can come and take a baby sip, still taste it, it's potent. 101, sitting around the stars, double R, finna race. Hit a race like a spaceship is floating. All this drip, think I'm below sea level. Cut your own wrist off with that weak bezel. Ride around with the Iron Giant, making me metal. Watch Ung break a rock down to three pebbles. Bam, bam, down three, hit the grand slam. Four pockets full, fully switch, go wham, wham. Pants cramp, pull it out and count it to my hands cramp. Road DSM on the beach, not a sand stamp.
0: Boy. 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

tested. 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
1: 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White Cartiers, all I'm seeing is dope. My city Leia and I'm Obi-Wan, got a mission to pass, I just might be the hope.
2: Tobey Maguire got bit by a spider, me, must have got bit by a goat. I used to dream as a kid I would grow to be one. I hope that I inspire hope for you to go get what you desire most. Spit fire, bitch, I was just flying coach. 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

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So when I get dissed though and by a pioneer who is one of the reasons why I am here, they tell me I should just let the shit go and slide. 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
1: Tobey Maguire got bit by a spider, but see, me, it was a goat. If you want space, I hope you take your helmet off soon as you get up to Venus and choke. 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White Cartiers, all I'm seeing is dope. My city Leia, and I'm Obi-Wan, got a mission to pass, I just might be the hope.
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1: 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Shooting 22 shots ain't mix. I gon' make it to the top, can't miss. She done broke it, hot, can't fix. 5-star.
3: She know I'm a method. With me is a blessing. Aside from my BM, I don't give a f about exes. It's me and PBM, we taking y'all reckless. Hit Courtney and PM, and AM on Alexis.

know you see me, text your phone, you ignore my messages. 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

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Only asking that I keep the focus in between the chapters. 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And give me the eyes that I may recognize a serpent. 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Unlike the devil who just wants me to lie till I die. 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All I saw was black. All I felt was rain. I come to you because it's you who knows. Show me that everything was black because my eyes were closed. You gave me the light and let me bask in your glory. So it was only right that when you ask for this story, I put it together to do our dogs some good. Our dogs being brothers and sisters in the

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It was something that I just had to see, that you wanted me to see so I could be what you wanted me to be. And I think I've seen it, 'cause I don't feel the same. Matter of fact, I know I've seen it. I can feel the change. And it's strange, almost got me beating down your door. But I've never known love like this before.

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1: 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I know real, so I wipe away the tear song.
0: And I almost lost faith when you took my man,
1: Monty, Faso, and Dre's brother Dan.
0: And I fear that what I'm saying won't be heard until I'm gone.
1: But it's all good, cause I really didn't expect to live long.
0: So if it takes for me to suffer, for my brother to see the light, give me pain till I die.
1: But please, Lord, treat him right.

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1: I was pushing it, man. Like we used to be able to do. And I miss that. I miss that I can't just go play ball after doing that. I miss it, man.
2: Let's not, come on, man. Playing ball and going the wrong way.
1: It's the same athlete. It's the same as a pickup game.
2: Trying to go up or down escalator is a different story.
1: Man. 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
2: It isn't a pickup
1: game. 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
1: What the fuck you mean, how? 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
1: 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Photo coupe, hot box. 300 for my box. 800 for this chopper. 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Project nigga, but a hoe go listen. 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World tour, I got plenty shows. 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I was up top, but I was selling low. On 680 in a 680, watch 150, I'm an asshole. 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
1: Escalade with the DVD. I'ma check like a PPP. 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
1: Yoda.
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Dope. 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Dope. You got a nigga drip on your water credit drip. Better keep it over there to keep your cup steady. 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

0: haven't eaten nothing. 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
1: 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Chillin' with the liquor on the floor, fourth quarter, for a minute on the clock, black mama with the bow. Paparazzi looking at them both, popping up and take a picture, probably on the internet blog. In a minute, he gon' be admitting that he love her on his mother, man, he wanna meet her mother by tomorrow. Mona, Lisa, pussy good enough, he got him sinning in the walls, and he digging in it like he living in it, making a new religion with him, and a nigga about to go against God.
2: Portrait in a bad tree, sweet tone like a hummingbird. 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
1: It's a fucking classic and classic and classic. It's a fucking classic and classic and classic and classic and
2: bass check 1 2. 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
2: 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Y'all know how I got this shit. I had to cop a lot of cane. If them shots did not exchange, our riders not the same. Big lame truck, 2024, the body not the same. And that's the old one, the baby goat like Bryson Bronny James. 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

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He said bring a box of shells and a case of Modelo. Yeah, and a case of Modelo. A box of shells and a case of Modelo.

0: Product, motherfuckers. Product.
1: Yeah.
0: Product, motherfuckers.
1: It's about product.
0: Yeah. Product, motherfuckers. Product.
1: Yeah.
0: Product, motherfuckers.
1: Product.
0: Yeah. Product, motherfuckers. Product.
1: Yeah.
0: Product, motherfuckers.
1: It's about product.
0: Yeah. Product, motherfuckers. Product.
1: Yeah.

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What you gon' do when them checks stop coming? That's not really your option. G with the options, got it all chocolate. 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

0: my nigga, no. 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
1: quit
0: images.
1: Playing with that motherfucking real money and take that shit to Hefe. 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

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But this music gave me everything I need in a marriage. 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

0: Michelangelo's David, and anytime you mention me in a statement, you better know that it's history.
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0: American Burger, il rap americano selezionato ogni settimana dalla nostra redazione.
1: You already know it's me, man, the Big G. I was 16, pulling up in foreign whips and shit, popping out on my block. 100,000 in jewels on, 10,000 in my pockets, both pockets, man. $2,000 fits, I swear to God, this back then.

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2: Stai ascoltando Dieta Mediterranea.

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1: Yes, now, twice exiled, black Gentile, four quarter short, rough water walk, white Wally wave jumper. Growing older and younger, rappers make me sick like airport mall fragrance on empty stomach. 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
1: You're doing okay, and you're gonna do better.
2: You're doing okay, and you're going to get better.
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2: We really get what we ask for. 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
0: 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Put that shit on the album. 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
3: 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Only.

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0: are boxes and boxes of all my songs that were contained on floppy disks, just in case you are late. It's a little piece of stuff.
1: Hey, yo, hardware. Doing work all day, so no, we don't play. People talking about you, but what they gonna say? When they fall, it'll sound like a tree in a forest. At the shows, everybody repeating the chorus. Zodiac, Scorpio, my G is a Taurus. Dusting off floppy disks, I keep it in storage. And if shit's so thin that they look like a pancake, do a business deal and sell it with a handshake.
0: All this data stored on here.
1: I'm not trying to be aggressive. When I talk, it's part of my speech. If I offend you, part of my reach. Parental advisory suggested. I iron is starched up, the dicky suit departed the crease. Teardrops on the window, 36 flops on the roulette table, 100 shots in a spindle. Junkyard drumming, I'm banging with a rock on a cymbal. With the grimiest group of criminals I could assemble. Front street foreign equipment out. Fallen soldiers got me feeling lone. 4 in the morning, pouring the liquor out. I line you up and throw the clipper out. Then blow kisses out to the judge so you know what the script about. It's the genuine articulate. The tea kettle is whistling. I granulate the dope down and crystal it. Got it down to a science, need an outlet to plug the appliance, rumble with giants, still come out victorious. I give a summary and let you fill the details of the story and still DeLorean. Do work all day, so no, we don't play. People talking about you, but what they gonna say? When they fall, it'll sound like a tree in a forest. At the shows, everybody repeating the chorus. Zodiac, Scorpio, my G is a Taurus. Dusting off old discs, I keep in the storage. And the shit's so thin that they look like a pancake. Do a business deal and seal it with a handshake. Handshake.
0: All this data stored on here.

365. 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

shit, but for more strength. 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
2: What up, nephew? 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You hear me? 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